Green Day, Wake Me Up When September Ends on 103.3. That's alternative from the 90s and 2000s. I'm Steve Billy Joe from Green Day. He ended his August by honoring the Ramones, part of the Cretan family, which is a name that Green Day's Billy Joe Armstrong, Rancid's Tim Armstrong, and Travis Barker play under while they're doing Ramones stuff at City 103.3.

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I'm Steve Weezer, part of the iHeartRadio Music Festival, and just a couple more days left to win your way in. 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

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I'm Steve here with us. 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

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I'm Steve. Hey, get ready for Hooters, the movie. Although, before you get too worked up one way or another, it's about the founding of Hooters, how it all started. 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

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It's Neon Trees.

It's Indie 103.3, alternative from the 90s and 2000s. I'm Steve. The thumbs up emoji, do you use that all that often? Like, it's just to be like, hey, you got it, whatever, for the most part. But apparently, to the younger generation, they're saying it's passive aggressive. And so if I ever send you a thumbs up emoji, just know that's why.

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I'm Steve with Shinedown and Alice in Chains coming up after Smashing Pumpkins, now part of the iHeartRadio Music Festival on Indie 103.3.

John Down, Second Chance on 81.3.3. Alternative for the 90s and 2000s. Before that, Smashing Pumpkins, part of the iHeartRadio Music Festival, and you are running out of chances to win your way in. The next 3 days are going to be your last. At 9, 1, and 5, you hear a keyword, you enter that word, and you text that word to 200-200 is what you do for that one. It could be on your way to Vegas. Flight, hotel, tickets to the show, $1,000 to blow while you're there. So again, 3 days left, 81.3.3.

Z103.3, alternative for the 90s and 2000s. It was back in 1999 this song got released. Right about now, before the whole album came out end of September. It's Creed with Higher.

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See? 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

Zendy 103.3 alternative for the 90s and 2000s. And Steve, Rob Zombie coming through September 6th, though, so just days away. So your chance to win right now on our Instagram at Indy1033FM. Look for that Rob Zombie post. You can also find one on Facebook as well. Just get in there before the show closes in. We only have a few days left to get these tickets away. It's Indy 103.3.

You meet World of the Middle on Indie 103.3. That's alternative from the 90s and 2000s. And getting you into Bourbon and Beyond, your last chance to win these tickets is this week. We're giving these away through the 6th. So listen on the talk back. We want to know who you're most excited to see for your chance to win. 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

Greedo's down, Kryptonite on Indy 103.3. Alternative for the 90s and 2000s. I'm Steve here on September 1, that much closer to December. 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

Z-Weather 3.3, alternative from the 90s and 2000s. I'm Steve. Avenged Sevenfold and Good Charlotte on the road. And someone outside of their concert in Arizona last week stole an ambulance. A woman, she's a 24-year-old Grace Vicente, stole an ambulance. You're not going to get away if you do that. It's Indy 103.3.

Korn coming on down on Indy 103.3, alternative from the 90s and 2000s. I'm Steve. Korn going to have four albums going to final reissue this fall. Korn 3, Remember Who You Are, The Path of Totality, and The Nothing will all be put out on September 25th, and Life is Peachy going to get a 30th anniversary vinyl reissue on October 16th. And that is it for me. I'm Steve. I will see you tomorrow night. Leaving you with Alanis Morissette, Ironic.

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1: All right, where's Seabass?
2: Here he comes. He's coming.
1: Somebody summon
3: Seabass. Sebastiana.
1: Yeah. This seems like something he'd like to give an opinion on. Mm. So Edward Norton was on, God, I forget the name of the podcast.
2: Was it Armchair Expert?
1: I don't know. Okay. That doesn't sound right for whatever reason. I had a note on it. Now I can't find it. Anyway, he was on this podcast and he had a take about how he's tired of people romanticizing autism.
2: Yep.
4: That's very trendy these days.
1: Yeah, and I wanted to see if you guys agree or disagree with what Edward Norton said here.
5: And it occurred to me, do you think you're neurodivergent at all?
6: Not in a claimable, nameable way. This is a pet peeve. I may not be right about this, but I feel like Silicon Valley has done... a lot of cool things and a lot of really negative things to our society.
5: Yeah.
6: One of the ones that I find kind of aggravating is what I would call the romanticization of like the idea of being on the spectrum, right?
2: Yeah. Uh-huh.
6: You get all these people who are just basically assholes wanting to credit that to them being on the spectrum. It's like, you're not on the spectrum. Shut up. Uh-huh. Like, stop it. And it's like, don't do that. Don't casually
5: write off all your bad behavior.
6: And also don't casually try to claim as a

0: superpower, a thing that for a lot of people is a real thing.
1: All right, agree or disagree, Steve?
2: I think I've mentioned things to this nature. He's accurate. He's right that it is used in a Silicon Valley type way. I mean, no offense. Elon is often known to be very curt and dismissive. He will call people stupid to their face.
3: Right, Steve Jobs.
2: Right, Steve Jobs, et cetera, et cetera. But I think he's also missing a chance to throw this crap on psychology and therapy because that's put mental diagnosis and the use of that language into the public.
4: Let's just assume he meant all douches.
2: Right. So, claiming some kind of, like, you hear the same thing with psychopathy. It's like calling someone a psychopath is very trendy because everyone thinks they can read a list of five things from some psychology magazine and say, that's
5: him.
2: Asperger's, autism.
5: Yeah, I'm smart. I know things.
2: Right. Because it is, and it all comes down to it. It's a very easy science. It's just a list of things. And then you can say, okay, that qualifies.
4: Well, how do you diagnose somebody? You need a list.
2: I suppose so. But I think it's everyone has it now and everyone has those tools.
4: But the word he used, the romanticizing it, that's key. You can have whatever you have, but you claim it like it's your favorite thing about yourself.
2: Which goes back to, using your problems as your identity, and then it somehow makes you special.
5: But I love how he called it out because it's so true of, like, people are just straight up dicks. And then they just, they put this, like, title on them give them a pass. Yeah.
2: Well, we've had that with, musical artists for our entire career is, he's mean and he's a dick during interviews, but it's because he's such a good singer,
3: he cares so much.
2: You have to put up with that because he's such a genius.
3: And Edward Norton, if I've heard correctly, is not easy to work with.
4: He's very talented, very difficult
3: because he's so talented.
6: It was Armchair Expert with Dax Shepard, and the name of the episode is Edward Norton Returns Again. If you want to hear the whole thing, I mean, obviously this is like one piece of the conversation.
4: I like his vibe.
6: Yeah. Mm-hmm. Taken out of an entire conversation. But
2: I would generally agree. Yeah.
6: Yeah. So, I mean, nobody's trying to necessarily cancel him. There are plenty of people who are upset with him and they don't like, because I think they got called out.
5: Yeah.
6: Nobody likes getting called out. But I'm saying there's not a bigger movement now because he said this to, kind of retaliate on Edward. I don't want to set it up that way either.
4: That is not
6: what's happening either.
5: Wait a minute. I've been trying to camouflage my dickness with this with this title.
2: And a lot of people
5: calling me out on it.
2: And you look at the autism numbers and they are through the roof. And a lot of people are saying, well, it's because we're over-diagnosing, over-including things that used to be, that guy's a dick.
3: Yeah. Right.
2: Or, hey, no, shut up, be nice.
3: Just kind of weird.
6: The other part of it is where we were talking about the other day, I saw that quote about, it's not necessarily a good idea to be your quote authentic self, because your authentic self could be somebody who's very selfish, just a big douche.
4: Total jerk.
6: That might just be like what your tendency is and what your default programming is just to be that way. And, and if you are your authentic self, and maybe there is an opportunity for you to, be better than that.
5: Yeah, and with Edward here, it seems like, he might be a dick, but at least he's self-aware.
3: Yeah, he is. It comes across that way.
6: Yeah. All right. Here's a question, and this is what people were asked. What's a bigger problem? People being too easily offended or people not being careful enough about upsetting others?
4: I think we're going to come to a unanimous vote on this one.
6: I'm saying, what's a normal by the numbers? Like, because they asked people this question, how do you think the numbers shook out?
3: So what's more?
6: I know in this room,
4: what
6: we would
3: say, easily to be offended or not.
4: Or so what's trying hard enough to change?
6: What's a bigger problem? People being too easily offended, or people not being careful enough about upsetting others?
4: I think it's going to be not being careful enough.
5: Yeah, because
4: that's
5: they're
4: what
5: taking
4: people
5: the
4: are going to say.
7: Really? I don't know. I think people are over that now. It went too far, and now everyone's coming back to just stop being so offended.
6: Yeah. Oh, the pendulum, right?
4: Yeah.
7: Are we there yet? Yeah.
6: Crazy one way.
3: Right, but when people take surveys, they just want to sound good.
5: Okay, was the survey taken like in person, or was it taken online?
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0: emphasizing autism.
1: Yeah. And you go, enough of that. But what's an unpopular opinion, a hot take, that you got that you think could get you canceled?
0: Oh.
1: Which sounds dangerous when they ask people that question.
2: Yeah.
1: I want to read you. I want to read you some of the responses.
2: Okay.
1: Like,
0: because chocolate ice cream is not that great.
1: Yeah. All right. So again, the question was, and people were asked this question: what's an unpopular opinion that you have that you think could get you canceled?
2: Okay.
1: I'm just trying to think of all the different things that we have shared over the years on this show.
3: Yeah.
1: And it's nuclear compared to
3: what the list is.
0: I remember one that I shared, and I thought, oh God, what did I even verbalize that?
1: Oh, yeah?
0: Yeah.
2: Want to remind us?
0: I've already said it. I have said it. I'm like, the legal limit of drunk driving should be changed. It varies. I could be quite buzzed and drive quite well.
2: Thank you.
1: Big deal. I thought it was going to be one of the other Greg's greatest hits.
0: Oh, you can tell me that
3: the AIDS
0: later.
3: One?
1: Yeah.
3: That one's,
0: oh, the AIDS
1: that
0: one.
1: One's the AIDS one.
3: Oh. Yeah, that one
1: that one's always popular.
0: And it's a fact. The A in AIDS stands for acquired.
1: Yeah, so if you don't want AIDS.
0: Don't acquire it.
1: Don't get it.
0: Things you can do in life to not acquire it.
4: Because I think the D stand for deserves, I think. That's what he said.
0: Yeah, that's what I said.
1: All right, so what's an unpopular opinion that you have that you think could get you canceled? This is what people said. You ready?
3: All right.
1: This person says, quote, I think that TikTok is a bad invention.
2: Whoa.
0: No way.
2: Are you sure we should be airing this?
3: Does that person still have a job?
1: Do they work at TikTok?
4: I hope you can do like stand-up comedy or something.
0: I hope that was anonymous because that person's getting fired today.
3: I know. How do they even feed themselves?
1: How about this one? Quote, dogs and pets in general are not people. They are, in fact, unhygienic and do not belong in restaurants or grocery stores.
4: This is Seabass every day.
1: This is crazy. I can't believe that people.
4: And by the way, that's what the health department says. So, all you jackasses who are bringing your dog in, the only reason it's allowed is because they don't want to fight you. Losers.
1: Quote, what's an unpopular opinion that you have that you think could get you canceled? This person says, both major political parties in the U.S. suck.
2: No. Okay, I don't know how much more of this
4: Woody
2: I can
4: over there?
1: At the end of the day, each one is trying to maximize power by pretending they care about us.
2: This is getting very controversial. Damn.
1: All right.
4: Bill Maher?
1: All right, how about this one? I can't stand the people who bike on busy streets. They think they own the road, and they don't realize how dangerous it is.
2: Damn.
5: The airtight lid sealed for freshness.
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3: And we go right to Gina Grad, who's standing by with the trending news headlines.
4: The FBI isn't as worried about your past anymore. They changed some of its hiring rules and things that you used to automatically get disqualified for.
3: I saw this.
4: This is crazy.
3: So you, I mean, I don't know if they're going to end up hiring you.
4: But they could.
3: You can apply. It's not automatically disqualifying to apply for a job as an FBI agent.
4: Mm-hmm.
3: If you have committed some of the following crimes.
4: Oh, like, they're so good. Like hiring a hooker.
3: Right.
4: That can be overlooked as long as it happened more than 10 years ago.
3: Stealing from your employer.
4: Yeah. Oh, they don't mind. That's if you did that more than 3 years ago, you're fine. Oh, but wait, there's more. Past bestiality or animal cruelty also does not automatically disqualify you if it happened before you were 18.
3: I think it's hard to find.
5: Before you're 18.
4: Yeah.
3: It's hard to find good help, guys.
4: It truly.
6: I think it's a trap.
4: Oh, that actually could
6: They're building
4: true.
6: A list.
7: Who had sex with a horse? Let's find out.
3: Yeah, what's the statute of limitations, you know?
4: Now we know. So, like you said, they're not automatically going to hire you, but you're not automatically disqualified. So, good luck, everybody. Happy joining the FBI.
3: Yeah, like you talk about this Keefe D guy.
4: Yeah, Keefe D.
3: Or other things like these people like are applying for the FBI. You know, it's anything over 10 years, whatever the thing is there. Like, statute of limitations.
7: Mm-hmm.
3: I think people think they just get past whatever and then
6: they're good.
4: Well, like, did you no longer do it?
3: Well, it depends on so many different things, right? I guess like what type of crime it is.
7: Yeah, of course.
3: Because then after like certain things, I think after like a year or 2 years,
4: off.
3: It's just no longer you can no longer be, you know, prosecuted or whatever for things. Like there's no standard for
4: anybody.
3: Of it.
4: Mm-hmm.
3: Yeah. And then that's why you get people writing books.
4: Yeah.
3: You know?
4: Yes.
3: Or now it's like, okay, well, it's like waiting for a bad credit score to improve. Like, I had a bankruptcy, but I waited 7 years.
4: Yeah.
3: And so the statute of limitations on my complete financial irresponsibility have now fallen off. And, you know, yes, of course, there was some bestiality. And of course, I hired a hooker.
4: I stole from my
3: employer, but that was X number of years ago.
4: Yeah.
3: So now I can apply to be an FBI agent.
4: And 3 years isn't a very long time.
6: No.
4: From stealing from your employer.
3: No, especially when you are the person who's going to be investigating people stealing from their employer or stealing from other people.
4: Or
6: you might know best
4: sex
6: then.
4: With animals.
3: Yeah, well, it's like when they hire, you know, scammers. Right,
4: yeah, hackers. The white hats. They go from black hats to white hats.
5: Catch me if you can.
4: Abigail.
6: Yeah, I mean, if you stole some toilet paper, I'm sure they all
4: who
6: know,
4: didn't like, during COVID, left. Right?
3: I'm not sure that's what they're talking about, but okay.
7: Or if you hired a hooker,
3: sure.
7: Who cares?
4: Yeah, exactly. Yeah. Well, that's what's going on, Woody.
3: All right, thank you very much, Gina Grad.
4: Yep.
3: We're gonna take a quick break. There's some more Woody Show next. Hang on.
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3: Yeah.
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1: Hey, hey. 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
0: Phones open, 877-44-WOODY. 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Send that over to 22987. I reached out to Gina Grab because I was looking at my sleep stats for my Aura Ring.
2: Uh-huh. Were you bragging about them?
0: No, I was saying, like, I really believe that Gina can figure it out. She's been struggling a lot with the sleep.
1: I'm working on it.
0: Yeah, right. My typical sleep score is 83, zero sleep debt.
1: Oh.
0: Everything is good, man. They say daily sleep needs 6 hours and 43 minutes is what my daily need is, right?
2: Oh,
0: okay. Cool. I was like, hey, you could do it. She said she's made great progress.
1: I've made some progress, hitting those 80s.
0: Yeah, okay. I said, did you get a nap? And she goes, yes. She goes to the point where I woke up and thought it was the next day.
2: Oh.
0: And that's the best.
2: Those are awesome.
1: I thought you guys were going to kill me.
2: You wake up confused.
0: That's almost as good as propofol colonoscopy.
1: Right.
2: Oh, yeah.
0: All right. So another little thing on sleep real quick, because, I always look forward to the weekend, sleeping in, mm-hmm. right, when you can.
2: Ideally.
0: And then there was this thing a while back that said, like, oh, that's bad for you. It can lead to other health issues. You can't just, you've heard that where you can't make up sleep.
2: Right. Yeah.
0: But they've warned, don't sleep late on weekends because it's bad for your internal clock. It could trigger health effects. Well, now they're reversing that.
1: Oh. Mm-hmm.
0: And they're saying that sleeping in on a Saturday and Sunday could actually be good for you. And it's associated now with a lower risk of high blood pressure.
1: Well, okay. How do you like
2: that?
1: Sleep.
0: But they said there is a sweet spot for how much extra sleep to get with about 90 minutes, they say, doing the trick. Not nearly good enough.
3: Yeah.
0: Not nearly good enough.
2: What's the ideal nap time? Like, hour?
0: I'm trying to get the right amount of each type of sleep based on like light sleep, REM sleep, deep sleep, based on what the Aura Ring's telling me, mm-hmm. and the number of hours of sleep total in a 24-hour period. That's what I focus on.
2: Yeah.
0: So if I need a longer nap, I'll do the longer nap just to try to hit those numbers.
1: Yep.
0: The Aura Ring's been great. I like it.
1: Uh-huh.
0: I know other people don't necessarily love it.
1: I'm working on it.
0: Yeah. 877-44-WOODY. You can send us a text over to 22987.

got the Woody Show in the books. I'm jumping in here to kick off your 103-minute commercial-free music marathon. I'm Teresa. Let's go. We are Indy 103.3.

Still a little spicy today. Heat advisory in effect. I mean, 95, it'll feel like 97, almost triple digits with that heat index, depending on what you're doing today. So please hydrate if you're working outside. I'm thinking of you. 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

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I'm going to give you a chance to go to Rob Zombie absolutely free. 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

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It's Creep.

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The OD giving us new music. They said they're really excited. And I heard a rumor that it's like old, like hard. Like it's one of the hardest POD moments we've ever got. I'm here for that. I'm Teresa. We are Indy 103.3 coming up. 12:20. I'm going to give you a shot to go to Bourbon and Beyond. I told you I was going to load you up.

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All right, to all my free birds who want to go to Bourbon and Beyond, we'll hook you up with the passes. Bourbon and Beyond, you got Foo Fighters, Dave Matthews Band, Queens of the Stone Age, and more. 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Hit that red microphone and tell me you want to win tickets to this festival badly. Who do you want to see? Tell me what's up. Good luck.

Well, because I feel it's officially Halloween season. Do you have any neighbors or anybody like doing Halloween decorations already? They'll start showing up. AMC theaters, they're showing up. I told you guys this weekend, Friday, Saturday, Sunday, they will have Halloween, Halloween 2, and 3. So,

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Speaking of 21 Pilots, they recently did a live show and debuted a new song called Robot Voices. It's happening. They're going to start working on more new music, and we are going to get another album, and I cannot wait. I'm stoked for it. Limp Bizkit, I know you've been waiting for this. Here's Break Stuff. I'm Teresa. 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

guys ready to go to Vegas? That is a whopper win. And this is the last week of keywords, all right? So every moment matters. Get your cell phones ready. One, two, three. 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

Real quick, before I send you to Vegas, I just saw this survey. 2,000 Americans were asked, what's Labor Day? A third had no clue what the weekend entailed. Do you know what? You're just celebrating American workers. Absolutely. 61% got it right. So kudos to them. I'm Teresa. I want to celebrate you right now. Let's get you to Vegas. Get your cell phones ready. 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

about this for a headline. Snickers, they've created a digital candy bar to feed AI when it's acting up. You know, the old slogan, you know, you're not your, you when you're hungry and all the commercials, Aretha Franklin, all that. Well, they've created a hunger.ai Snickers bar so you can like feed it to your ChatGPT. I'm not going to lie. That's kind of funny. I'm going to try it. Hang on. I'll tell you what to do in a second. I got to get back to it. It's Lenny now.

Let me start this hour by giving some love to the Hoosiers opening up their 2026 football season this Saturday against North Texas. So it's all happening. First, the Hoosiers, then the Colts. I'm here for it. We are Indy 103.3.

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0: Smashing Pumpkins, of course, part of our iHeartRadio Music Festival now, along with everybody else, Muse, Weezer, Goo Goo Dolls, Snoop Dogg, Ciara. It's going to be so epic. Your next shot to get the win, trip for two, 520 today right here, Indy 103.3.
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is opening back up after all the historic flooding last month. Hamilton County has lifted its travel ban on the river, clearing the way for all your recreational businesses and activities. 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

away from me. It's falling away from me. 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

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Well, what if the coffee pod were just coffee? I'm Jason for the radio. Lavazza's new Tabli Bishi brews solid tabs made only from compressed coffee with no capsule, wrapper, or coating. Yeah, the machine costs $200 and tabs run about 70 cents or $1.15 each. 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

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Well, which orange soda deserves the neon crown? I'm Jason for the radio. The Takeout ranked 29 brands and put American Fanta first, followed by Faygo and Crush. Sunkist landed 15th, even behind the European version of Fanta, but it was not last. This is one opinionated taste test, not orange law, so drink your rebellion ice cold.

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Well, what was spinning Americans before television weather maps existed? I'm Jason for the radio. The Tilt-A-Whirl design arrived in 1926 and is celebrating 100 years at the Minnesota State Fair. Its cars still rotate around a center while spinning over small hills using machinery largely faithful on the original concept. A century later, lunch still has no chance.

It's a new Indy 103.3. Well, could your next phone actually want you opening it? I'm Jason from the radio. The modular Fairphone 6 Plus has 12 replaceable components and comes with the screwdriver needed to reach them. It costs $650, carries a 5-year warranty, and promises software support through 2033. Yeah, the repair shop may start sending it passive-aggressive texts.

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Well, could your Chipotle chips use a louder setting? I'm Jason for the radio. New chili lime chips add real lime and chili peppers to the chain's familiar side. Chipotle says the fan favorite behind them generated about 96 million social media engagements. Reward members get the first crack now and limited time nationwide starts Friday. The hack has gone.

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Well, what is the best thing you could put on a pizza shop menu that costs nothing? I'm Jason for the radio. After a Bronx owner spotted a hungry woman searching the trash, he served her a fresh slice and promised the same to anyone in need, plus water. Strangers Nationwide started sponsoring meals. The most popular topping turned out to be

103.3. You know, sometimes the first fire truck is a person who happens to be paying attention. I'm Jason for the radio. In New Hampshire, Jonathan Paradise saw his neighbor's garage ablaze while they were gone and fought it with their garden hose. Yeah, firefighters finished the job. Nobody was injured, and the house remained standing. And Neighborhood Watch just earned a better definition

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1: Yeah, don't let the smart device walk all over you, okay? Assert your will.

It is a new Indy 103.3. Well, would your family approve a second skydive after you turned 100? I'm Jason for the radio. Jimmy Hernandez did not just get approval. His son and grandson joined the World War II veteran for his 101st birthday jump in Davis, California. Jimmy says he hopes to return next year. Most people collect birthday cards. This dude's collecting landings.

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Well, what is the longest possible wrong turn for a sea turtle? I'm Jason for the radio. Rossi drifted from his Gulf of Mexico habitat all the way to Wales, where rescuers found him injured. After years of care, wildlife agencies coordinated his trip back to the U.S. He's recovering at the Houston Zoo with a Gulf homecoming as the goal.

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Well, 7 years between theater trips is a long nap, even for Snorlax. I'm Jason for the radio. Pokemon has announced Wildcard for worldwide release next year. The teaser centers on a card game player and arrived as the franchise celebrates 30 years. Yeah, no exact release date yet, so fans still have time to organize every binder.

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Well, are you ready to watch the radio again? I'm Jason for the radio. Howard Stern has signed a big deal to bring the Howard Stern Show to HBO Max. The weekly stream starts September 7th, just after 3 in the morning Eastern, and then continues Thursdays. It's his first regular TV presence since 2005. I guess Night Owl's finally have an oddly precise appointment.

Morning's a new Indy 103.3. Well, the Cubs are chasing a pennant and apparently a happy ending. I'm Jason from the radio. Their new scripted TikTok rom-com, Nine Innings to Love, launches Friday and tells its story across 17 short episodes. Two strangers sit together for one game. She writes romance and he does not believe in it. Extra innings could get complicated.

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Well, what happens when Paris Hilton looks back at the decade that never stopped looking at her? I'm Jason for the radio. Her Roku documentary will revisit 2000 celebrity culture and spotlight figures like Britney Spears, Lindsay Lohan, Janet Jackson, Amy Winehouse, and Kim Kardashian. The It Girls Inside the 2000s is expected to premiere next year. The flip phone is now an artifact. I took her out

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Well, a fictional auto shop just passed its streaming inspection. I'm Jason from the radio. Netflix is bringing Tires back for a fourth season. Shane Gillis and his co-creators made the sitcom independently before Netflix picked it up in 2024. And it follows a deeply dysfunctional repair shop staff. 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

0: 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We might as well
1: be strangers. Huh? This time celebrating Weezer's 20th release, the Gold Album. Come hang out at Indie CD and Vinyl on Sunday, September 20th at 4 p.m. Here comes the CEO.
0: I gotta keep this rocking. Yeah, listen along, nerd out with other Weezer fans, and potentially win a copy of the new album.
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0: 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I'm Jason for the Radio Garage. 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

Zandy 103.3, alternative for the 90s and 2000s. I'm Steve, getting that much closer to your long weekend. Hopefully a long weekend for you. Happy Wednesday night. 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

Linkin Park with Crawling on Indie 103.3. It's alternative from the 90s and 2000s. I'm Steve, moving to some Fall Out Boy and Korn on the way after 4 9 Blunt. What's up?

0: 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Here's to the person who says to their neighbor,
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Zindy 103.3, alternative for the 90s and 2000s. Of Steve, Korn is going to have four albums getting vinyl reissues this fall with Korn 3, Path of Totality, and Nothing out on September 25th, and the 30th anniversary reissue of Life is Peachy coming October 16th. It's Zindy 103.3. It's Freak on a Leash.

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I'm Steve. 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Hear that keyword. You text it to 200, 200. Part of that lineup, it's Weezer. What?

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Alternative for the 90s and 2000s. I'm Steve. Let's get you into Foo Fighters, Dave Matthews Band, Queens of the Stone Age, Foster the People. All of these acts going to be at Bourbon and Beyond. Your chance to win your way in through the weekend on the Talkback. We want to know who you're most excited to see on this lineup. Hit us up on the Talkback. You could be on your way to see Foo Fighters. 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